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0: It's the Storm Tracker 6 forecast on Q106.
10: A few isolated chances of thunderstorms do exist into tonight, with temperatures dropping into the mid-60s. A few isolated chances of rainfall as well exist for tomorrow, mostly during the afternoon and early evening hours. Temperatures drop into the lower 80s for our highs. For Storm Tracker 6, I'm meteorologist Daniel Nemus.
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1: It's the Storm Tracker 6 forecast on Q106.
11: A few isolated chances of thunderstorms do exist into tonight, with temperatures dropping into the mid-60s. A few isolated chances of rainfall as well exist for tomorrow, mostly during the afternoon and early evening hours. Temperatures drop into the lower 80s for our highs. For Storm Tracker 6, I'm meteorologist Daniel Nemus.
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0: It's the Storm Tracker 6 forecast on Q106.
4: A few isolated chances of thunderstorms do exist into tonight, with temperatures dropping into the mid-60s. Few isolated chances of rainfall as well exist for tomorrow, mostly during the afternoon and early evening hours. Temperatures drop into the lower 80s for our highs. For Storm Tracker 6, I'm meteorologist Daniel Nemus.
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1: It's the Storm Tracker 6 forecast on Q106.
11: A few isolated chances of thunderstorms do exist into tonight, with temperatures dropping into the mid-60s. A few isolated chances of rainfall as well exist for tomorrow, mostly during the afternoon and early evening hours. Temperatures drop into the lower 80s for our highs. For Storm Tracker 6, I'm meteorologist Daniel Nemus.
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0: 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They're still playing commercials. We're ready to rock.
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3: It's the Storm Tracker 6 forecast on Q106.
4: I'm Storm Tracker 6 meteorologist Katie Nicolau, here with a look at your forecast. Today we'll have high temperatures in the low 80s with decreasing cloud cover and increasing sunshine as we go through the day. Overnight temperatures will drop into the upper 50s with mostly clear skies. Then we'll be seeing mostly sunny to completely sunny conditions for both Wednesday and Thursday with highs in the mid to low 80s.
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2: Our guest, do you have an impression that's a favorite of yours that is not a favorite of anyone else? Like, say, the audience, or is it too obscure?
3: Yeah, I did Albert Brooks for a long time, actually. It just killed me when I sort of eventually had to stop doing, because the audience just wasn't in tune. Hmm. Because his early films that he wrote and directed and starred in are some of my favorite also.
4: Lost in America.
2: Yeah.
5: I just saw Modern Romance again the other day.
3: Modern Romance is the one that, you know, so many people missed who loved. But Lost in America, I mean, the scene with Gary Marshall.
4: Oh, yeah.
3: When he tries to get the money back
2: from the casino.
3: Yeah. So I just love him to death. And I used to do this thing where I would bring up someone from the audience and improvised the Albert Brooks Show, which was a talk show. At that point, they were giving out talk shows every other day, and so I thought, you know, it'd be nice if we could have our favorite people to have their own talk show. So Albert was mine, and I would bring someone up. And it was sort of, it was improvised, but it was a little controlled, because I was prepared, no matter what they said,
4: right,
3: you know, that I was going to attack them, basically. And the way it worked was, if you want to play along,
6: sure.
3: I would say, so I would literally bring the person out of the audience and sit them next to me on stage. And this is exciting. Thank you very much for being here. You're on the Albert Brooks Show. And what is it you do for a living?
6: I do radio, actually.
3: Really?
6: Yes.
3: You do radio.
6: Yes.
3: That's incredible. So that's exciting. All right, we'll be right back. Come on! You do radio. This is a television show. Nobody cares. Help me out. You go back to your table. You have a life. My career's in the toilet. And then big smiles. Welcome back. We were kidding off the air. She's a killer, this one. So you were telling me before that you do radio.
6: Yes.
3: That's exciting. What do you do actually in radio?

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1: You asked for it, you got it. More Bob and Tom. 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
2: A lot of topics to hit today. We were talking about tools, screwdrivers,
3: yes,
2: and manly things. There are, of course, many women who are far more talented than any of us using tools. So this is just kind of a dangerous territory. But we do have a quiz on manly things and womanly things. And ladylike things. It's kind of fun. But we got off track, thanks to me, and a discussion about license plates. And we found out that Mr. Oskey's license plate had been swapped by.
4: Yeah.
2: And you got pulled over and cuffed?
4: Yeah. Well, I was at a DUI checkpoint, and they were like, at 2 a.m, they're like, how come your license plate doesn't match your registration? I'm like, I don't know.
2: So somebody swapped it on you?
4: Yeah.
5: I had my tags cut off one time. They took some tool and cut the corner of my license.
3: Whoa.
5: Front and back, because in Missouri you needed front and back plates just to take the tags. And I didn't know that until my apartment complex tried to fine me for not having tags in their parking lot.
2: Yeah, that's the thing. It's not something you check on.
3: No.
2: I had driven all the way to North Carolina. We were checking into the hotel. And the bellman goes, you realize your license plate's been expired for more than a year. And I went, what?
5: Well, now that is something you kind of check.
2: I thought the D had handled that for me.
3: Oh.
5: The who?
2: The lady that worked for me.
5: Oh.
2: It was pre-Amy.
3: Yes.
2: Her predecessor. So the license plate thing is kind of fascinating. I just can't. I mean, do you know your current plate?
4: I know a couple letters.
2: That's helpful.
4: I don't know the whole thing. No.
3: Yeah, I know the TK at the front. That's all I know, but it's because it's a truck.
2: But see, I now photograph everything. Take picture. I have a picture of my license plate. Yeah. I have a picture of my car insurance.
4: Oh, yeah.
2: Because I was renting a car also in Georgia. I was renting a car, and the guy goes, do you have proof of insurance? I went, what? And so I learned my lesson there. I never had that. I've rented cars 100 times. I never had them demand proof of insurance. So now I've got a picture of my insurance thing. I've got a picture of my driver's license. But Kelly, my wife, went to that gigantic liquor store, Total Wine.
3: Yeah.
4: Oh, I love that. Because
2: she was having a party.
3: Yeah.
2: And it was a girly party.
3: Sure.
2: So she was buying a bunch of weird wine, whatever the hell it was. I wasn't with her.
3: Yeah.
2: And she got to check out. And she's a woman. She's clearly over 21.
3: Right.
2: But she'd forgotten that she'd lost her driver's license. Nope.
3: No, they won't sell it to you.
2: I mean, there should be some kind of test. I mean, can't you eyeball someone and go, well, certainly a very attractive woman in her possibly 30s, late 40s.
3: Or yeah. They send excise in looking like that for reason. Yeah. So.
5: I mean, they have a job to do. I get it.
2: Yeah. I got carded a few years ago buying a video game.
3: Yeah.
2: At Walmart. Mm-hmm. I couldn't believe it.
4: Yeah.
2: I do not look under 21 by anyone's measure.
5: In that case, it would have been even 18.
4: Yeah.
2: Yeah. Well, thanks. Yeah, yeah. That makes me feel even worse.
5: Worse? Isn't that sort of a compliment? Be the guy who doesn't card the 35-year-old woman at a liquor store. See how often you get screamed at.
3: That's true, too.
2: My brother, John, used to work at Disney World. And they had a friend. I met her. She was under 21, mm-hmm. but looked 35.
3: Yeah.
2: And she was hired by Disney, and she would go to all of the places that serve liquor.
3: Oh, wow.
2: And then, of course, they told all the bartenders and waitresses and waiters, we have people doing this, so that's why they carded.
3: Yeah.
4: Yeah.
2: So you're correct. But alas, My question was going to be, I wonder if she had had a photograph of her driver's license on her phone, if they would have said, okay, you're cool, if that's good enough. I know in some states.
3: Yeah, you can keep it in your My Cards.
2: In some states, that's enough.
5: Oh, really?
2: If you get pulled over. Mm-hmm. Not all of them. But, I mean, that makes sense. That's going
5: to,
2: in the future.
5: To me, it doesn't.
2: In the future, it's all going to be that way. It doesn't make sense to you to be able to show your phone?
5: No way. Hope you show a physical ID.
3: A hard card?
5: Yeah.
2: Why?
5: It's just how it should be.
2: Why? Because you're just a Luddite?
5: A little bit. But that's not why in this case. Just you should be a responsible adult, and you carry a photo ID with you.
2: Well, you got a photo. You could. I don't know about your phone, Josh, but mine has pictures on it.
5: Well, so does my. My phone has an insurance app where I don't have to take a picture of my insurance card. So let's not go there.
2: Should we get to our letters?
3: Yeah.
5: Sure.
2: Okay. Who's got a good one?
4: I have a great one. We had a story last week about the toilet vaults and people going in them to get things out.
3: Yeah.
4: This is from Greg. My buddy has a septic pumping business. He got a call one day asking if he could empty a septic tank as a lady accidentally flushed her dentures down the toilet.
5: Oh, no.
4: He emptied it out, drove into their farm field to blow it out into the field, which is perfectly legal. And then he walked the area where he spread the poo and found the lady's dentures and returned them to her. And she asked him not to tell anyone that this had happened.
5: That's incredible.
2: How long would they have to sit some kind of nuclear... Chernobyl, like,
5: well, I think
2: the liquid to be pure enough and clean enough.
4: I think dentures are really expensive.
3: Very expensive.
5: And are they that expensive?
3: Yes, I know.
4: If you're poor, then
2: there's a whole thing on Reddit. There's a whole thread about what would you keep if it had fallen into the toilet?
5: Right.
3: Well, that's a question you ask, they say, when you are cleaning out your house or going through stuff and you want to get rid of things. If there was feces smeared all over this, would you keep it and wash it, or would you just throw it away?
5: You know, that's a little different than the Marie Kondo. Does this bring me joy?
3: It's the opposite.
2: Is this covered in poop?
3: Yeah.
5: The average cost of full dentures ranges from $1,000 to $3,500 per arch.
4: Oh,
5: so custom can be
2: per arch. Does that mean so it's 7,000 for a pair? If you've got
5: Says full dentures. Wow. And then premium custom dentures can cost $2,500 to $6,000.
2: Do you remember the story we had?
4: And now she at least has a acid-eating grin.
5: Yeah.
2: Oh, nice. Nice save on that. We had the story about the
5: what did it save?
2: The guy that was
5: what did I say that ruined it so much that Jeff had to come in and save it? You're able to start the week this way, pal?
2: Remember the letter we got, the guy? I think he was at a Denny's, and it was an elderly couple, and the woman ate her entire meal, then reached in her mouth and took her dentures out and passed them to the guy.
5: Man, that's hard to believe.
2: That's a sweet, but that's kind of a sweet couple.
5: They just don't fit that way. I have such doubts about that story.
3: Yeah.
5: But it is comedically, it's wonderful.
3: Yeah.
2: We got our quiz coming up about ladylike things and other things. Let's see. Let me get this one over here.
5: I guess you can get your dentures insured, I would imagine.
2: Oh, sure.
5: When you get them?
2: Sure.
5: Yeah.
4: I would hope.
5: Man, oh, man. Ooh. Just for that problem, you bend over to whatever, grab some toilet paper, and your dentures fall into the toilet.
3: I wonder if she was throwing up.
5: Maybe.
4: Yeah.
2: Oh, sure.
3: Aww.
5: Yeah, that's probably the best.
3: Yeah.
2: Is that what you're supposed when you, if you have them and you're puking, are you supposed to immediately yank them out?
3: I guess.
2: You might not have time. Wow.
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6: Good Tuesday morning. I'm Megan Vaselli with 6 News, your local election headquarters. Today marks 1 week until the August primary, and all eyes are on Michigan with an open seat in the U.S. Senate. Next week, voters will decide which Democratic candidate, Congresswoman Haley Stevens or Dr. Abdul El-Sayed, will go up against Republican former Congressman Mike Rogers in November. And this evening at The Fledge in Lansing, El-Sayed will hold a rally, which starts at 5:30. Meanwhile, President Trump is urging the Supreme Court to allow an executive order targeting mail-in voting to move ahead. The order directs federal officials to create a list of eligible voters and would prevent the U.S. Postal Service from delivering absentee ballots to anyone not on that list. A federal judge previously blocked the order, and now an appeals court left the ruling in place. For latest news, weather, and sports, be sure to tune into 6 News, and we're always online at WLNS.com.
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16: Hey, Mid Michigan, this is Ian Kress from the WLNS Sports Department. The Detroit Tigers dropped their third straight game last night. They fell to the Baltimore Orioles 8-5. Starting pitcher Cater Montero took the loss as he went 4 1/3 innings, gave up 4 earned runs, and had just 1 strikeout. The trade deadline is less than a week away now. It is on Monday, as meaning we are getting closer and closer to figuring out if the Tigers will trade the back-to-back Cy Young Award winner, Tarek Skubal. Taking a look at the standings with the loss last night, the Tigers are 6 games back in the American League Central and 4 games back of the final wild card spot. Tonight, the Tigers will continue their series with the Orioles. Troy Melton will be on the mound for the Tigers. Have a good Tuesday.

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1: It's the Storm Tracker 6 forecast on Q106.
2: I'm Storm Tracker 6 meteorologist Katie Nicolau. Here with a look at your forecast. Today we'll have high temperatures in the low 80s with decreasing cloud cover and increasing sunshine as we go through the day. Overnight temperatures will drop into the upper 50s with mostly clear skies. Then we'll be seeing mostly sunny to completely sunny conditions for both Wednesday and Thursday with highs in the mid to low 80s.
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16: It's the Storm Tracker 6 forecast on Q106.
17: I'm Storm Tracker 6 meteorologist Katie Nicolau, here with a look at your forecast. Today we'll have high temperatures in the low 80s with decreasing cloud cover and increasing sunshine as we go through the day. Overnight temperatures will drop into the upper 50s with mostly clear skies. Then we'll be seeing mostly sunny to completely sunny conditions for both Wednesday and Thursday with highs in the mid to low 80s.
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5: It's the Storm Tracker 6 forecast on Q106.
6: I'm Storm Tracker 6 meteorologist Katie Nicolau. Here with a look at your forecast. Today we'll have high temperatures in the low 80s with decreasing cloud cover and increasing sunshine as we go through the day. Overnight temperatures will drop into the upper 50s with mostly clear skies. Then we'll be seeing mostly sunny to completely sunny conditions for both Wednesday and Thursday with highs in the mid to low 80s.
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1: Welcome back to the Bob and Tom Show. We are in the O'Reilly Auto Parts Studios at the news desk. It's Christy Lee.
2: Hello.
1: There's Pat Godwin.
3: Hey, chick.
1: There's Jess Hooker.
4: Hello.
1: There's the one, the only Josh Arnold.
5: Hi.
1: Jeff Oskey's here.
6: Yes.
1: There is Ace Cosby.
7: Howdy.
1: And I believe we were over at the news desk talking about kitty cats. Is that what we're talking about?
2: Yes. Yesterday on my Instagram, you know, I get a lot of pet videos, as I'm sure you do.
6: Yes.
2: Because I like dogs and cats.
1: Right.
2: And I received a video that is some AI generated, but the actual object that is featured in the video is for sale on Amazon. You can get one for $8 up to 16, depending on who you want to buy from. But they're little Hulk arms that you put around your kitty cat.
3: Come on, that's pretty funny.
2: And okay. It looks
1: pretty good.
2: It's pretty funny.
1: The guy who made those made many millions of dollars.
2: Yeah. I mean.
1: My goodness.
3: Oh, man.
5: Man, I'm surprised. My cat wouldn't.
2: I never allow that.
5: It's not going to be on there for more than 2 seconds.
1: Really?
5: Yeah.
2: I was going to buy you some just to see what would happen.
5: Nothing, unfortunately. with my girls, at least.
2: Ooh. Well. It's a cute thing.
1: Have you ever tried to put a hat on them or anything like that? Or maybe a Christmas theme?
5: Gravy's been in a blues sweater and all that. Yeah.
1: Oh, okay.
5: Yeah. But just not happy.
1: Yeah, that's true.
2: Do you ever dress up your dogs?
1: They do for Christmas. Yeah. They have a reindeer antlers I put on them.
5: And they do pretty good with them?
1: No, they don't like it either.
5: Oh, okay.
1: No,
5: yeah.
1: they'll sit there, but they don't care for it.
2: Yeah, I tried to buy Christmas pajamas for them. Last year, that didn't go well.
1: I was surprised. I got the Joey has these. She hates fireworks and thunderstorms. So whenever it looks like a tube sock, but it goes over her head to have her ears up against her ears, so it deadens the sound a little bit.
2: And
1: she allows that, but maybe a half hour is about her limit. She starts to paw at it.
5: Yeah, so. Get these out.
6: We have matching. Life jackets for our dogs. They were swimming in the water.
5: Yeah, that's great.
6: They loved it.
1: On the
6: and then you got two little handles on top so you can lift them out of the water back down to the boat.
5: Those are great.
2: Yeah. Very handy.
6: Yeah.
1: Dogs need a handle. That's true.
5: Yeah.
1: Yes. That's the only thing they're missing.
6: Yeah.
2: Scientists observed orcas ramming into one of the world's heaviest fish so hard that it exploded recently.
5: Oh.
2: Researchers in the Gulf of California filmed the orca holding a sunfish and letting it go just before another orca hits it at high speed, causing it to break apart into 1,000 pieces.
5: Those sunfish can be massive.
2: 11 feet long,
5: Yeah,
2: Josh,
5: those things are wild.
2: And weigh over 5,000 pounds.
1: I don't think we should be here fat shaming the sunfish.
5: No.
2: We're not fat shaming.
5: Right.
2: We're just saying they're big.
4: I didn't realize the other orca was setting up his buddy.
2: Yeah, they're playing with the food. They think they do it just for fun. That's what scientists believe.
5: Oh, is this video?
4: Yeah.
1: Oh.
2: It's kind of hard to see.
1: Oh, hang on a minute.
2: Boom. There you go. Oh, we found.
5: Yeah, the other one's. All right, now you smash it.
2: Oh.
5: It's sort of like letting your buddy break at pool.
4: Yeah.
2: And then you get to eat all the remains.
5: All right, so they are honoring the prey.
2: Yes.
1: Yes.
2: Well, I mean, at least they're eating it. They're not just letting it fly around.
5: But they do this little part for fun. It's like if I threw popcorn in your mouth.
2: Yeah.
1: Same thing. Yeah, I'll make dinner for you. Here you go. Bang.
5: Man.
2: A whaling museum in Massachusetts is going viral for capitalizing on one of its bad reviews.
1: Pass.
2: A Google user left a 1-star review for the New Bedford Whaling Museum, calling it the worst aquarium ever.
5: Oh.
2: The museum has several whale skeletons on view. They also have, a modest aquarium set up, I would say. Well, the museum printed that review along with the illustration of a whale skeleton onto shirts, hoodies, and other merchandise, calling themselves the worst aquarium ever. Now, after CBS aired a segment on the merchandise, they're selling out. quite popular. So that's making lemonade out of...
4: Yeah, good job.
2: Yeah.
1: Heck yeah.
2: Yeah, so congratulations. The tank in the middle of the fish floor houses South Coast species, including the blue crab, sea star, and northern puffer fish.
5: What did this person expect to see? Whales?
2: I have no idea. Real whales, probably. Yeah.
5: Well, that's an idiot.
1: Do you remember when somebody got upset that they went to see the dinosaurs and they thought they were real dinosaurs instead of the animatronic dinosaurs that were touring the country?
5: I don't.
1: Yeah.
2: They were really
1: mad.
5: Wow. Mm-hmm.
1: And I think it ended in a lawsuit or something. It was dismissed, but I think they filed. What happened to the actual dinosaurs?
6: Yeah.
1: What?
6: Now 7-year-old Timmy Jenkins is loaded.
1: Right.
6: After that lawsuit.
1: Oh, yeah.
6: Making all the money.
5: He won somehow.
1: Yeah. He won somehow. Yeah, a benevolent jury. That's what happens. Yeah.
2: The Canadian government is warning Alberta residents to stop releasing their goldfish into the province's waterways.
5: Oh, I wonder what happens.
2: According to local specialists, the invasive species, Josh, has been detected in more than 100 locations throughout Alberta. The fish found in the province have grown up to 15 inches long.
1: They've dubbed
2: the campaign Don't Let It Loose to prevent people from releasing non-native plants and animals into the ecosystem.
5: Hmm.
2: You can be fined up to almost $71,000 or a year in prison.
1: I've always heard that goldfish will grow to their surroundings. Like if you have a big tank, it'll grow as big as it...
5: Gotcha.
1: Yeah.
2: Hmm.
5: Well, these are doing it.
1: Yeah.
2: So goldfish turn into carp. Is that correct? Are they the same?
7: Same species, right, Josh?
2: Right?
5: I don't know.
1: Are they baby carp?
5: They seem similar, don't they?
7: Yeah.
2: Yeah.
1: They just get a good name because they're gold, I guess.
2: What are the koi? Mm. Are they just fancy gold? They're fancy goldfish,
5: yeah.
2: Right?
5: Oh,
7: don't be koi.
2: Koi.
1: Are they?
2: Are they?
1: I'm not sure, Josh. Are they koi?
2: Florida City is reminding residents about wild monkeys. Amid recent sightings, the city of Mount Dora warned that the wild feral animals should be admired from a safe distance. They said wild monkeys can carry diseases and can become aggressive.
1: And they have hands and are very strong.
2: And they can bite or scratch you.
1: Yes.
2: Yes. If you encounter monkeys, give them plenty of space and allow them to move through an area on its own. They're not supposed to feed, approach, touch, or try to capture any of the monkeys. Why do they have wild monkeys in Mount Dora?
1: Where is
5: Mount Dora?
2: Isn't it by Daytona Beach, I think?
4: Oh, my gosh.
1: I vividly remember wanting a pet monkey when I was a kid. I thought that would be...
5: What kind did you want?
1: The one that was on... Might have been on Ron Ely's Tarzan show or something.
5: Chimps, classic chimp.
1: Yeah, that's a classic, yeah.
2: It's a city in...
5: Ely will show up at Crosswords, doesn't he?
1: Oh, yeah.
2: Ron Ely.
5: He was
1: Tarzan. Yeah, mm-hmm. He also hosted Name That Tune.
2: Yep.
1: I believe. Yeah,
2: sure did. Very good.
1: He was an amazing entertainment machine. Is what Ron Ely was. He could be an actor. He could host a show.
5: Only six total letters, but a lot of talent.
1: Mr. Entertainment. You're damn right.
2: Well, whatever you do, don't chase after wild monkeys in Mount Dora.
5: Don't go chasing wild monkeys in Mount Dora. Stick to the
2: monkeys, you know.
1: Friendly monkeys.
2: You know what megalophobia is?
5: Yes, I don't have it, but I get why people do.
2: Well, it is
1: fear of giant sharks.
5: It's a fear of giant things.
2: Of exceptionally large objects.
4: Yes,
2: very good.
4: I'm on board with this. It's very specific that, like, the flags on the side of the highway that are too big. That's too big. You don't need a flag that big. That scares me to death.
5: I get it when it's like a rowboat next to a massive oil tanker.
4: Yes, big boats are scary.
5: That creeps me out.
1: Yeah. I didn't know I had it until I landed somewhere. I drove up from San Francisco up to Oregon to do a comedy, and I went through San Francisco in the middle of the night, and they're just giant ships. And I went through, and I...
2: Ships.
1: Yeah. I almost... I didn't care for it. Yeah.
4: Josh, what is it that you have, the underwater thing?
5: I have submechanophobia.
4: Okay.
5: I'm afraid of man-made structures underwater.
1: Really?
5: It creeps me out. I hate it.
4: It is creepy. And even watching them, like, sink an old boat... Like, that gives me, ugh. I don't know.
5: Yeah.
4: Yeah.
1: Does it make you, how does it manifest? Do you like get physically ill or?
5: I get just now I had the shivers, mm-hmm. like legitimately. And
1: oh my.
5: Like even things like if I'm swimming and then I have to go to the dock to get on the ladder.
1: Right.
4: Yes.
5: I hate
4: even
5: it.
4: Even the posts for the dock, yes. like going down. Yes. I can walk through seaweed. I can
5: Same.
4: Have mud. I can handle all that. But
5: Same.
4: That's.
5: I could walk through a swamp fine, yeah. and but you, if there's a half-submerged statue in that swamp, I can't get near it.
2: Oh. For a person with megalophobia, the sheer scale of large objects triggers a severe psychological, even physical response. Rapid heartbeat, sweating, nausea, the sense of being smothered, the desire to flee the situation. Mm-hmm. Scientists now say extreme fears can and have many causes, like a negative experience or learning one from a parent. Humans are biologically wired to fear things that could crush, eat, or overpower them. But this ancient survival instinct is overactive in people with megalophobia.
5: Interesting. Yeah.
1: Mm. Man.
5: Now, I don't have the fear of a giant person I don't have.
4: Right,
5: because
4: no.
5: that's not. In fact, I might even have somewhat of a giantess fantasy.
1: Is that
4: oh,
1: right?
4: Oh, okay.
1: Did you watch... What is it? The Attack of the 50-Foot Woman or something?
5: That may have imprinted at a young age.
1: Do you remember when she was upset he was cheating on her? And he went out. She went over to the bar where he was having drinks with this woman. And she tore the roof off the place and
5: right, right.
1: down.
2: That'll teach him.
5: And as a child, I went, why am I not afraid of that? In fact, I welcome it. What does this say?
1: The 50-foot, say what you want about her. She was very attractive.
2: Mm-hmm.
1: Yeah. I don't know why they didn't get somebody uglier to play her. But. You know who could have played her?
2: Who?
1: Ron Ely.
5: Ron Ely could do anything.
1: He could do
5: anything.
1: It all.
5: Yeah.
2: Put a wig on him. There you go.
1: Yep.
2: Yeah.
1: More news coming up.
5: He could have
1: up.
5: Played the bar. He was that good.
1: Sadly, he's gone.
5: Oh, probably 50 years gone, right?
1: God.
2: In a while.
1: We'll be back. We're in the O'Reilly Auto Parts studios. We'll remember Ron Ely. 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
9: Good morning, I'm Kirk Montgomery with 6 News. New state laws now in effect to protect animals and expand resources for animal shelters throughout Michigan. Governor Whitmer signed bipartisan bills meant to help shelters connect with more opportunities for care of homeless and abused animals, establishing a fundraising license plate, removing barriers to the prosecution of cases involving animal cruelty and neglect. Both the Mega Millions and Powerball jackpots continue to climb, both nearing the $1 billion mark. The Mega Millions jackpot is now at an estimated $800 million after no one won Friday night's drawing. The next drawing is happening tonight at 11 and comes with a cash option of $344 million. Meanwhile, no one won last night's Powerball drawing. The next drawing is tomorrow night at 10:59 for an estimated $663 million. For the latest news, weather, and sports, watch 6 News.
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22: Hey, Mid Michigan, this is Ian Kress from the WLNS Sports Department. The Detroit Tigers dropped their third straight game last night. They fell to the Baltimore Orioles 8-5. Starting pitcher Cater Montero took the loss as he went 4 1/3 innings, gave up 4 earned runs, and had just 1 strikeout. The trade deadline is less than a week away now. It is on Monday. As meaning we are getting closer and closer to figuring out if the Tigers will trade the back-to-back Cy Young Award winner Tarek Skubal. Taking a look at the standings, with the loss last night, the Tigers are 6 games back in the American League Central and 4 games back of the final wild card spot. Tonight, the Tigers will continue their series with the Orioles. Troy Melton will be on the mound for the Tigers. Have a good Tuesday.

0: 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We'll be right back. 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
1: I'm Storm Tracker 6 meteorologist Katie Nicolau, here with a look at your forecast. Today we'll have high temperatures in the low 80s with decreasing cloud cover and increasing sunshine as we go through the day. Overnight temperatures will drop into the upper 50s with mostly clear skies. Then we'll be seeing mostly sunny to completely sunny conditions for both Wednesday and Thursday with highs in the mid to low 80s.
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1: 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Christy Lee.
2: Hi.
1: There's Pat Godwin.
3: Hello.
1: Back and in the saddle, playing that guitar like a champ.
3: What a day back.
1: There's Jessica Alsman.
4: Hi.
1: There's Josh Arnold.
5: I'm going to give you the Christy Lee.
6: Hi.
2: Very demure.
1: Yes. Ace Cosby.
7: Hello.
1: Jeff Oskay.
8: Hello.
1: I'm Chick McGee, and I think, do we have any Vaya con Dios news? See you later.
2: Two humanoid robots have gotten married.
5: All right.
1: Well, now it's about time. Those kids made that girl legal. What?
4: No. They freaking hate me.
2: The robots exchanged vows written by artificial intelligence, of course, at Moscow's Pushkin Library.
1: Pushkin. This is where it all starts with Russian accent.
2: Russia's first robot wedding was staged to raise awareness of the nation's humanoid robotic efforts.
1: You know, all Pushkin's pink on the inside. Okay? you remember
3: sweet,
1: that.
3: Sweet Pushkin.
1: Sweet Pushkin.
2: They do not have Russian names.
1: No.
2: The two robots named Robert and Matilda.
1: Bob and Tilly.
2: Yeah.
1: That's not Russian.
2: No. Were constructed by the Russian company IT Imperial. Yes.
3: Yes.
2: So, best of luck to the couple.
1: What if it's It Imperial?
3: Pronounce it. It's just pronounced It.
2: It.
3: Yes. It.
2: I wonder if they had a... Oh, there they are. Oh, dressed in...
4: So creepy.
5: What a beautiful couple.
3: That is absurd.
1: What is it? Congratulations.
2: Best wishes
1: for the bride. Congratulations to the groom.
2: I wonder if they had a honeymoon.
1: What? Yeah. Yeah, they're very definite. You're supposed to... Yeah. You don't say congratulations to the bride. That implies she landed him. It's very rude.
2: Is that true?
1: That's absolutely true.
2: Huh.
5: Wow.
1: Look it up.
2: Oh, I believe you. I knew there was one
1: or
2: the other.
1: Just think of me as Mr. Manners.
2: Oh.
1: Okay. Who do you know that has better manners than me?
2: Everyone?
1: Mm. Yes, but other than that, that's exactly the right answer.
5: Can you say... You can say congratulations to him, though?
1: Yes.
5: Okay.
2: And best wishes to the bride.
1: Best wishes to her.
5: Best wishes.
1: The dirty hole.
2: See, that's how I'll remember it. Bride best. BB.
5: What about when the bride is walking down the aisle? Is it okay to yell, get that thickness?
1: Well, here comes the bride, all dressed in pink.
5: Dracula's
1: open the door.
5: What's going on?
1: That's a Russian guy. Oh, Let's out some stink. Right?
3: Yeah, sure. That's where you got to go with that one.
2: Speaking of weddings,
1: okay.
2: The GLP-1 craze is now affecting the wedding dress industry. According to a survey from the wedding planning platform Zola, 10% of engaged couples say they plan to use GLP-1s to slim down for the big day.
5: Oh.
2: And according to The Guardian, brides taking drugs like Ozempic have left designers scrambling to accommodate their clients' rapid weight loss. Some smaller businesses have had to adapt by asking brides to give them a guarantee that they will pay for the dress, whether it fits on their wedding day or not.
4: Wow.
1: Well, that doesn't seem like something they could enforce.
5: I thought, of course, that could be enforced.
2: Yeah, I would think.
1: Really?
5: If you buy a shirt at a store and then you lose weight, you can't go back to the store and go, hey, I want my money back.
3: No.
1: No, you can't. No, you can't. No, you can't. I've done it many times.
5: Oh, what?
4: I paid for a bridesmaid's dress that I'm pretty sure they didn't even alter, and they just said they did, but I was too afraid to say anything because it was still way too long and way too big in the chest. So it dropped during the ceremony. I literally was walking, and I stepped on the dress, and it started, because it was like a strapless, and started to come down right in front of the father.
8: Oh.
4: Yes.
2: Yikes.
4: Had to stop, do a little wiggle, pull up. Yeah, it was weird.
2: A Pennsylvania borough's land ordinance has forced an unidentified resident to give up her 6 emotional support chickens.
1: I didn't know Pennsylvania had boroughs.
2: Apparently.
1: Is that right?
3: Not pronounced like that.
1: Oh.
2: Well, how do they say it?
3: They don't say barrels.
2: I said boroughs.
3: You said boroughs. You went boroughs.
2: I'm not Irish or Scottish. What's wrong with you?
5: Why did you go brethren?
3: You went You said Pennsylvania Blues.
2: Why don't you guys all kiss my ass?
6: You know how they pronounce it in Russia. Boros.
2: God.
5: Boros.
2: Jesus.
6: Here comes the bride, all dressed in pink.
2: The Pennsylvania Burrows Land Ordinance forced an unidentified resident. I am going to bust your chops.
5: Bust your chops.
1: They are so turned on right now.
5: Oh, yeah.
7: Oh, look at them.
1: They can hardly
5: stand. Why don't you get a room?
2: Leaving her without her animals that her therapist recommended.
1: Huh? A chicken?
2: Resident suffers from clinically diagnosed mental health struggles, including PTSD, and said she relied on the chickens named Kathy, Mary, Bailey, Ruby, Abigail, and Elizabeth to help her leave her house and manage daily anxiety.
1: Now I'm going to beat somebody's ass.
5: Yeah. A couple things you could have left out there. I mean, it was like a list.
3: You could have read ahead there. Yeah.
2: Those are all the names of the chickens.
1: Shut up.
7: This lady is. Yeah.
6: Move it along. You could have picked any names.
3: You knew what you were doing.
1: Yeah.
2: I just read what's given to me.
5: The chickens' names were Kathy, Mary, Betsy, Adam.
3: Kim.
2: Oh, God.
6: I'd send you to Gulag. That's what I do, bitch.
2: Apparently, your therapist.
1: That sounds like a Russian name, doesn't it?
2: Bitch.
6: Beach.
5: Beach.
6: Ludmilla Beach. She's a gymnast.
5: Oh.
3: Very supple.
2: This beach is done.
5: Oh.
1: Good for you. Wow.
2: We'll do it again tomorrow. How about that?
3: Yeah.
2: Yeah.
5: Don't threaten me with a good time.
1: Are we going to try again tomorrow?
2: Yeah, we'll try.
5: Yes.
2: See what we do.
5: And we will all speak with Russian
3: all day long.
1: All morning.
3: Drive your girls nuts.
5: Christy, you like Russian penis?
2: Never had one.
6: Always asked with a question mark. Penis?
3: Do you have any Russian in you?
2: No, I don't.
3: Would you like some?
5: I know I'm Russian to get in your jeans.
1: Hey, speaking of tomorrow's show, we're going to talk with talk about a warning.
2: What are we doing?
1: Greg Warren is going to check in tomorrow.
2: Oh, finally. We get to hear a warning.
5: Oh, I feel a flu coming on.
1: And NFL MVP and one of my best friends, Joe Theismann's going to be calling in. As the preseason opens here next week.
2: Are you kidding?
1: Canton, Ohio, August 6th.
5: Wow.
1: Man, Hall of Fame.
5: You going to give us some predictions?
1: Our long national nightmare is finally over. The offseason is almost done. No, I'm not going to give you any predictions. I'm keeping them myself so I can win lots of money.
5: Do you think Joe Theismann might give us predictions?
1: He might. I would think.
5: I demand he tell us who's going to win the Super Bowl.
1: Well, if he knows, we'll get it out of him. I tell you that. We're in the O'Reilly Auto Parts studios. 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

The Warning with Kerosene on Michigan's Rock Station Q106. I'm Span, and that's part of opening up our time together today, which will include The Night Is at Noon, brought to you by Game Day Men's Health of Brighton, The Feeding Frenzy, Quick and Dirty at 1:30, 4-4 pack of tickets, and the Lansing Lug Nuts at Jackson Field, the 2K at 2, and an hour and then some commercial-free Q fresh out of the Bob and Tom Show, which will include AC/DC, Nirvana, and more after the Red Hot Chili Peppers. Under the Bridge is on Michigan's Rock Station Q106.

ACDC, TNT, on Michigan's Rock Station, Q106, The Pretty Reckless is up, along with 3 Days Grace after Nirvana. Here's Lithium in an hour, and then some on commercial-free Q on Q106.

I'm pretty reckless when I wake up on Michigan's Rock Station, Q106, Green Day, Hailstorm, and more on the way in an hour, and then some commercial freak you after 3 days race the mountain, Q106.

Well, I figured Death Punch with Eye of the Storm on Michigan's rock station, Q106. It's about time we play some Iron Maiden after Soundgarden. 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

Iron Maiden on Miskin's Rock Station, Q106 in their ode to genocide. I'm Span. I got a tray on the way after the Black Moods. Time Bomb. I already like this song. It just keeps growing on me more. It's in commercial free Q on Miskin's Rock Station, Q106.

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Atreyu, all for you, Ole Miskin's Rock Station, Q106. I'm Span and Money. We're trying to give it to you. How about you just take it? Let me tell you how to do that after Motley Crue, Kickstart My Heart's on Q106.

0: 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Just trying to get you paid, and you don't have to do it. You don't. We're not contractually obligated to make you. We can't show up at your home and be like, give us your opinion on the music. You're like, oh my God, I'll totally give it to you. Nope. It's all up to you. Now, we're trying to incentivize you with the $200 worth of Michigan Lottery scratch-offs full. Those $5 Emerald 7s instant games each one with a $500,000 top prize, because a little play can make your day. We even throw in a $100 gift card from Better Noise Records. But, you know, it's up to you to be like Andy Marble and DeWitt and Matt Sidorsky from Brighton and take advantage of the opportunity that would take, what, 10 minutes? It's not like it's a big, fat, juicy survey. It's a standard-issue new music survey. And if you get it in, you could win. 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And we know you like how it sounds because you're listening to my voice right now for what we're doing. So how about you go ahead and give us your opinion and maybe win? It's easy. 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
3: I'm Storm Tracker 6 meteorologist Katie Nicolau. Here with a look at your forecast. Today we'll have high temperatures in the low 80s with decreasing cloud cover and increasing sunshine as we go through the day. Overnight temperatures will drop into the upper 50s with mostly clear skies. Then we'll be seeing mostly sunny to completely sunny conditions for both Wednesday and Thursday with highs in the mid to low 80s.
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Dayseeker, crawl back to my coffin on Michigan's Rock Station, Q106. I'm Spanning. You can also do the Q World Order through the Q106 app. And if you text Rock App, ROCKAPP, to 517-694-Q106, we'll send you a download link to make it easy for you to get it and get that survey in on time for a chance to win money. I got Evanescence on the way after Bundle Bug Control. 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

Lit, my own worst enemy on Michigan's Rock Station, Q106. I'm Span, and the Rock Lansing 250 was a smashing success. And let me tell you how to see the races after Evanescence. Who you follow is on Q106.

0: Evanescence, who you follow on Michigan's Rock Station, Q106. I'm Span in the Rock. Lansing 250 went down this past weekend. Congratulations to everybody who won tickets into Rock Lansing, and a big, fat, juicy extra one for Beth Wood of Mason. She is going to be in the suite, Loving Life, at Rock Lansing this Saturday, Jackson Field, with Michigan's Rock Station, and you too. How about you check out the video of the races that we recorded on Facebook? Yes, you can find them on Facebook, and you can delight in them there, thanks to the Rock Lansing 250. 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

Bad Omens, Dying to Love on Miss Contrarian Station Q106. I'm Span, and I have your 90s at Noon brought to you by Game Day Men's Health of Brighton and your Feeding Frenzy next after your headliner for Rock Lansing Saturday, Jackson Field, downtown Lansing, 9 Point. 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

0: Linkin Park Crawling on Michigan's Rock Station. 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
0: 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They deliver a modern, personalized approach that helps you feel stronger, sharper, and more control of your health. Your comeback starts now. From their landmark 1993 album, Get a Grip, a band that had been around for two decades already, pretty much drops an album that goes to define them for a whole other era. While nu metal and grunge are running the show, Aerosmith is getting onto soundtracks and dropping big, fat, juicy tracks that cross over to pop. And one of those was Living on the Edge, a song that was partially inspired by the 1992 riots and also by the messages of peace from John Lennon, and together making a song that continued to make Aerosmith one of the big hit makers of the day. So here I give it to you, Living on the Edge, for your 90s at noon, brought to you by Game Day Men's Health of Brighton on Michigan's Rock Station Q106. This Tuesday, from Aerosmith.
2: It's

0: who have adopted the pet of the week, brought to me by Hannah or somebody else from Ingham County Animal Control and Shelter, with a video that we film at Empire Motors of Lansing on MLK just north of 96 and put up on our Facebook page. And we want you to watch that video before you go adopting so that the dog that you adopt will fit exactly what your lifestyle requires. 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
1: It's the Storm Tracker 6 forecast on Q106.
2: I'm Storm Tracker 6 meteorologist Katie Nicolau, here with a look at your forecast. Today we'll have high temperatures in the low 80s with decreasing cloud cover and increasing sunshine as we go through the day. Overnight temperatures will drop into the upper 50s with mostly clear skies. Then we'll be seeing mostly sunny to completely sunny conditions for both Wednesday and Thursday with highs in the mid to low 80s.
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Daughtry, the bottom of Miskin's Rock Station, Q106. I'm Span, and we can get into that quick and dirty at 1:30 real quick for you to win your way into a 4-pack of tickets for the Lansing Lugnuts. But first, I got to get to that Eva Under Fire team-up with Maria Brink after Poppy. Time will tell us on Q106. It's Ned!

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Michigan's own Eva Under Fire featuring Maria Brink. That's Villainous on Michigan's Rock Station, Q106 on Span. And a little bit later this hour, we're going to get quick and dirty at 1:30 for your chance to win your way into a four-pack of tickets for the Lansing Lugnuts. They play at Jackson Field, where you could be too if you answer my question true about the Beastie Boys. But first, we got to figure out how you get this money after Dead, a band that will be playing Saturday at Jackson Field, downtown Lansing, for Rock Lansing, Anti-Everything's on Q106.

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0: 6.
1: I'm StormTracker 6 meteorologist Katie Nicolau, here with a look at your forecast. Today we'll have high temperatures in the low 80s with decreasing cloud cover and increasing sunshine as we go through the day. Overnight temperatures will drop into the upper 50s with mostly clear skies. Then we'll be seeing mostly sunny to completely sunny conditions for both Wednesday and Thursday with highs in the mid to low 80s.
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0: You damn right it is. It's that game where you answer rock news question correctly by text for a chance to win your way into a show. And this week I got a 4-pack of tickets for the Lug Nuts. They play at Jackson Field, where you could be too if you answer my question true about the Beastie Boys, specifically Mike D. And he was like, yo, I want to do music, but I don't know how to do it. I had other people making the beats. I just wrote my rhymes and did my thing. His two sons was like, Dad, we got you. And they helped him make his initial solo album. And he's touring it. He just added 2 new shows in North America. I said 2. 10 new shows in North America and 10 in Europe, expanding his 5-show run, which means so far is a success. I would love to know how they're doing the rapping with the other two members, one of which is not present, the other which is unfortunately deceased. But it'll be very interesting to see how that live show goes. I'm gonna look up some clips and check it out my dang self. My question for you is, what is the name of his debut solo album? Text the name of his debut solo album to 517-694-QB06, 517-694-7106. The name of Mike D's debut solo album. Mike D from the Beastie Boys, by the way, in case you didn't know. Text that for your chance to win your way into the Lug Nuts. I got the Autumn Kings on the way after the Beastie Boys' No Sleep Till Brooklyn is on Michigan's Rock Station, QB06. No!

Alice in Chains, Down in a Hole on Michigan's Rock Station, Q106. I'm spinning. Texting your way into concerts is the thing we actually do. And I'm going to tell you how to do it after Autumn King's gone, gone, gone on Q106.

0: Autumn King's Gone Gone Gone on Miskin's Rock Station, Q106. I'm spanning. 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

Dinosaur Pilot about to lose it on Michigan's Rock Station Q106. I'm Span. I got your 2K2 coming after Kingdom Collapse. You can see them perform this song, Survivor, live September 17th at the Green Door. 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

0: Black Label Society, name and blood on Michigan's Rock Station, Q106. I'm Span, and if you're looking to make a sophomore album that doesn't make your first album look like a flash in the pan, you do what you must do, and that's lay yourself entirely out there. And one band in particular did that exceptionally well, so let's go back in time.
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0: In 2000, when Linkin Park dropped Hybrid Theory, they instantly became one of the top bands in this new metal thing that was going on in the early 90s into the 2000s. And when it came to making the second album, you always wonder, do you really have what it takes? Do you really have the chops? Well, it just so happens that Mike Shinoda absolutely did, in writing a series of songs that connected with fans, but one song in particular that didn't just connect with him, it connected with Chester Bennington. People think the song Breaking the Habit is about Chester and his dealings. No, this was a song written by Mike Shinoda, and originally was just supposed to be an instrumental trying to put an actual audio sound to a feeling he was having that had to do with feelings of not feeling like you are worth anything or worthy, and doubting yourself and feeling the need to maybe in some way self-harm or in some way. And when those songs, when Johan went to Mike Shinoda and was like, dude, you need to put lyrics to this instrumental, and Mike Shinoda did, he showed the lyrics to Chester Bennington, who not only teared up but struggled to perform the song for the first year that they toured it live. And apparently that's part of what made it so hard to perform it after Chester Bennington's death. But this song is what locked in their legacy forever. Guns N' Roses toured on literally 9 hit records or stadiums around the world. And due to the legacy locked in from this album and specifically from this song, Linkin Park will be a band that people love forever. So together, let us enjoy Breaking the Habit, a courageous song put forth by Linkin Park, for your 2K at 2 this Tuesday on Michigan's Rock Station, Q106.

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0: White Snake, still the night on Michigan's Rock Station, Q106. I'm Span, and what is this? What is this? We have a concert calendar? Sure the hell we do. It helps you know what shows are coming, like Rock Lansing this Saturday to Jackson Field in downtown, or Kingdom Collapse at the Green Door in Lansing September 17th. And we just don't show local shows in our concert calendar. We show shows from all over the state, but them locals, that's where our primary energy is, because we want to give you bands that you love in town to save you time, to save you money, to save you tread on your tires. We got you. And so keep checking that concert calendar. Make sure you know what's coming. Thanks to Me Southern Barbecue in Old Town, Muffin Man Auto Service Center on South Cedar and Lansing in Q106.
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4: It's the Storm Tracker 6 forecast on Q106.
5: I'm Storm Tracker 6 meteorologist Katie Nicolau. Here with a look at your forecast. Today we'll have high temperatures in the low 80s with decreasing cloud cover and increasing sunshine as we go through the day. Overnight temperatures will drop into the upper 50s with mostly clear skies. Then we'll be seeing mostly sunny to completely sunny conditions for both Wednesday and Thursday with highs in the mid to low 80s.
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Billy Ozzy, Steve Stevens with Gaza Rock and Roll on Michigan's Rock Station, Q106. I'm Span. I got the warning on the way after your Rock Lansing headliner. It's Nonpoint with Chaos and Earthquake. 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

Michigan's Rock Station Q106. I'm Span, and if you're looking for something to occupy yourself while you're in the bathroom at work, I got just a thing for you. I'll tell you after the warning. Kerosene on Q106.

0: The Warning Kerosene on Miskin's Rock Station, Q106. I'm Spin, and thanks to the hard work of Terry and to some degree myself, there's a lot of content we have on our YouTube page. 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There's so much there. You want to see how Wolfgang Van Halen got interviewed? Yeah, check it out. Johnny Frank of Bill Murray, check it out. 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And that doesn't even include all the live performances from Dead Sugar, Fame on Fire, Saving Abel, and more. 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
1: 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I'm Span, and I'll be back with Terry and some guests, apparently, after Ryan Purd's Sour is on Q106.

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2: 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He is Spam.
3: I am.
2: And joining us today, the face that runs the place. He said, Rock Lansing. Paul Starr's in the house. What up?
4: What up?
2: All right, Paul. It's the big week. It's the big week. This Saturday, we are taking over Jackson Field, home of the Lugnuts. We're going to melt everybody's face off. So what's your stress level like today, buddy?
4: I feel pretty good. I mean, you know, this is third time around. I mean, we're setting up in the stadium versus like a Dotto the last couple years. But I feel like we're in a good place. I mean, tickets are coming in, and I'm excited, really. I think we have a great lineup this year, and new bands to check out, and a couple bands we've had before.
2: Hell yeah, man. So, well, that is what we're doing all week long in the 3 at 3. We are featuring artists you can see at Rock Lansing this Saturday, Adato Riverfront Park. Are there
4: any? Jackson Field.
2: What did I just say, Adato?
4: Sorry.
2: I'm living in the past. All right, at Jackson Field! It's a very Monday-feeling Tuesday. Bear with me. All right, fam. If you haven't seen the lineup yet, look at it at Q106FM.com. We're featuring artists in that lineup all week long in the 3 of 3. So let's get to it already with the mighty Power Man 5000. How to be a human. 3 of 3, Q106.

0: 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You're in the Spanitarium. You've got Terry, you've got Span, and we've got a third inmate. Paul Starr from Rock Lansing. Paul?
1: Yes.
0: So, he's like, I don't know what to do with this. Welcome to the musical grippy sock vacation that we call the Spanitarium. So we just played Riding with Killers there at Rock Lansing with World Apart. We played Power Man 5000 before that, How to Be a Human, also at Rock Lansing. But, dude, Riding with Killers, they hail from Detroit. Mm-hmm. You got Heart Sick straight out of Lansing. I love how you always make sure to include Michigan-made music in the mix.
1: Yeah, I mean, this year we probably have a little less Michigan bands than previously, but
0: it's because you helped them all blow up. Like, Of Virtue's touring, like, internationally now.
2: Again.
0: You've got bands that are getting snatched. Eva Under Fire, they're on tour with Five Finger Death Punch. It's like they play Rock Lansing, and the entire industry's like, oh, yoink, mine now. So, all right, who's blowing up next?
2: Paul's out here like, hey, kids, I can make you famous.
0: It's actually how Paul and I met. He invited me to his casting couch. It was, you're a very selfish lover, Paul.
2: You've got long, pretty hair there, kids.
0: Well, this is falling off the rails fast. But, dude, I love how you make sure Michigan's represented on that stage, man. That's awesome.
1: Yeah, I want to give Michigan bands an opportunity and, you know, that's really the main point.
0: Hell yeah. And also Michigan rock fans an opportunity to not have to drive to Detroit or Grand Rapids or all over God's green earth to get a day full of kick-ass rock, man. That's awesome.
2: It's nice not having to drive 40 minutes plus in one direction so you can pay $40 and $20 a beer just to enjoy your stuff. You can stay in town and have yourself a blast. Hell yeah.
0: Not only that, but you can decorate yourself at Rock Lansing. And we've got deets on that.
2: Span,
0: you look for play. Yes, you can be decorated at Rock Lansing. We got deets on that with Paul Starr. But first, we got to play one more Rock Lansing band. A band whose front man and I are going to do a 23andMe. It is Blacktop Mojo. Seriously, look at pictures of us, man. Our dads were up to something back in the day. This is Can't Sleep, Q106, 3 at 3.

0: Five Finger Death Punch, Eye of the Storm. It's on Michigan's Rock Station, Q106. You're in the Spanitarium, a musical grippy sock vacation. Weekday afternoons from 3 to 7. I'm Terry, he's Span.
1: I am.
0: And we are joined today by Paul Starr of Rock Lansing.
2: What up?
0: Well, you tell me. You've got the biggest rock festival in the area happening this Saturday, Jackson Field. I was just at Jackson Field yesterday for the Dan Henry Restaurant Olympics. So what they do is they bring all of the bartenders and the waiters and the waitresses and the bar backs, and they bring them down to Jackson Field, and everybody gets lit.
1: This smells like absolute maniacal mania.
0: Dude, it was nuts, man. Like, because it's their day off. So, you know, all these guys and gals who get to see everybody wilding out at their bars all week, they finally get to cut loose at this Restaurant Olympics thing. And, yeah, man, it was a good time. A lot of money was raised for Capital Area Humane Society. But for me, I got a little sneak preview of Rock Lansing. I got to go out there and gaze upon the field and look around the stands and imagine how it was going to look this Saturday. And one of the things you're bringing to the party is like a tattoo convention, basically.
1: Yeah. What?
2: Yeah. Oh, yeah. So this year, it's called Tattoo U, sponsored by Vivid Ink. So we're going to have about 12 different tattoo artists, and we're doing like flash tattoos. So they're like 15-minute, half-an-hour tattoos. It's like $100 for one tattoo. If you get a buddy, it's like $150 for both tattoos. Mm-hmm. So we're just trying to make it easy, streamline it. And they're going to have like boards of like pre-done pre tattoos, and you pick from those and then, you know, get some pretty ink.
0: Make a memory, man. So, this is a season to show it off. It won't be too, in a month, we're going to be bundled up, right? You got to enjoy this while it lasts.
2: You do. Cause winter sucks. So.
1: All 11 months of it in this state.
0: There you go. There you go. All right. So, fam, whether you're looking for tunes, whether you're looking for tats, you know where to be this Saturday. Rock Lansing. I'd imagine we'll be playing some more bands on that lineup as the Spanitarium rolls on Q106.
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13: It's the Storm Tracker 6 forecast on Q106.
14: A comfortable night for us in mid-Michigan with those temperatures dropping down into the upper 50s. Great night to leave those windows open, and a beautiful day is in the forecast for tomorrow with our temperatures getting into the low 80s and lots of sunshine. Rain chances return in the forecast at the end of the week. From Storm Tracker 6, I'm meteorologist Cole Engel.
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0: From Ashes to New, Drag Me. It's on Michigan's Rock Station Q106. You're in the Spanantarium. I'm Terry. He's Span.
1: I am.
0: And last I checked, you are still Paul Starr.
2: That is correct.
0: There he is. All right. Paul Starr hanging with us. Rock Lansing coming up this Saturday, okay? And we've got the three of threes all week long are going to feature Rock Lansing artists. We're going to let some other bands take a turn, unless you book Nirvana, in which case I have some bad news for you.
2: Yeah.
0: On Q106.

0: Evanescence, who will you follow? It's on Michigan's Rock Station Q106 here in the Spanantarium. I'm Terry, he's Span.
1: I am.
0: Paul Starr from Rock Lansing hanging with us. Paul, I understand you have an appointment you have to get to before too long.
2: Yeah, I do.
0: So wait, you're too busy for us? What's going on there, big shoots?
2: Well, got to take my dog to the groomer, you know?
1: Oh, dog to the groomer. You can't rock a show with us because you got to take your doggy to the groomer.
0: What kind of dog do you have, man?
2: She's like a mix.
0: Okay.
2: She's like 50-pound. She kind of has the German Shepherd, like, markings, but okay. I don't know. Like, she is a mix of a lot of different types.
0: Okay, but she has difficult to maintain fur, I'm guessing.
2: Just a lot of it.
0: Okay. Do you get your own stuff done there as a fellow hair farmer?
2: No, I only get a couple haircuts a year.
0: Gotcha. But at the same place your dog does, or no?
2: No.
0: Okay.
2: No,
0: gotcha.
2: No,
0: gotcha.
2: They don't do humans.
0: Gotcha. Yeah, I'm sure there's a law. All right, fam. Paul Starr, he is running Rock Lansing this Saturday at Jackson Field. Okay, you don't want to miss this show. We've been running down. We've been telling you about it for the better part of a year. Nonpoint, PM5K, Soil, so many more. Grab your tickets now at Q106FM.com. And while you're browsing the internet for tickets, why not win tickets to something with this game?
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0: 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Dude, have you been to Michigan's Adventure, Paul?
2: Yeah, it's a blast.
0: Oh, hell yeah, man.
2: Yeah, I love the water slides.
0: Oh, yeah, come on, man. With this heat, everybody loves the water slides.
1: Yep.
0: Are you kidding me? Yep. There you go. All right, fam. So Terry's Triple Play, it works like this. We're going to have Paul say three words. You find one word that you can combine with each of those three words to form new words or new phrases. When you figure out the answer, text it to 517-694-7106. That is 517-694-Q106. And get ready to win. So with that said, Paul Starr of Rock Lansing, what are today's Terry's Triple Play clues? So
2: the first word is record.
0: Like a vinyl.
2: Like a vinyl, yeah. Yep.
0: Okay.
2: And the second word is fast, like you drive fast.
0: Yeah, yes, I do. Thanks for snitching.
2: And the third word is side.
0: So, as opposed to the back or the front, the side.
2: Yeah,
0: okay,
2: the side.
0: So we've got record, fast. And side. All right. So, do you guys know what the answer is?
2: No idea.
0: No. Okay. Oh, I might have stumped them. If you know the answer, text it to 517-694-7106. 517-694-Q106. And get ready to win.
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0: Wolf Van Halen, Mammoth, the end. It's on Michigan's Rock Station, Q106, here in the Spanantarium with Terry Spann and our guest this afternoon, Paul Starr of Rock Lansing. So I'm trying to think here. I've been there for every year of Rock Lansing, this being the third one now. Mm-hmm. And I'm trying to think here. There's only one band that comes to mind that has been a part of this thing from the jump. A band that, you're very close to because you're literally wearing their shirt right now.
1: Yeah.
0: So, tell me about the Rock Lansing relationship with Heartsick, man.
1: Yeah. So with Alfonso, it was even a couple years before Rock Lansing kind of came together. Like, I met with him and Shane, and we were kind of talking about putting like a rock festival together. And when it finally came to fruition, I was like, you know, I want to have them on there. You know, because Heartsick's great. Like, every time Heartsick puts on a show, it's just like Alfonso leaves no stone unturned. Like,
0: oh, yeah.
1: It's great. And I mean, Heartsick keeps putting out like new, like really good music too.
2: Yes.
1: So I'm that, the, was it My Funeral?
0: My Funeral.
1: Yes. That song is epic.
2: Alfonso and the band perform like they're going to die afterwards. Every time. It's right. Like, they're like, we have to give, they're like, when Meatloaf was really popular back in his day, after every show, they say he would fall out backstage and have to give him oxygen because he was so exhausted. I think, like, Heartsick is about a couple measures beyond that. Like, I don't know how they do it. And in the heat, in the rain, doesn't matter. They're giving you every inch of everything they got straight down your throat. Get ready.
0: That's a hell of a metaphor there, Stan.
2: You're welcome.
0: Right. So with that said, let's enjoy that brand new metal, rock, why not both? From Lansing's own Heartsick, see him at Rock Lansing this Saturday, Jackson Field. My Funeral's on Q106.
2: Love this opening.

0: Michigan's Rock Station, Q106. It's the Spanentarium with Atreyu and All For You. I'm Terry, he's Span.
1: Yes.
0: Joined by Rock Lansing,
1: yes,
0: and Paul Starr today. Paul, I mean, dude, Saturday, it's all going down at Jackson Field, man. So what do we need to know? Gates are going to open at?
2: Gates open at 11. Music starts at 11:30. We still have tickets available. You can get them at the gate. You can get them online beforehand.
0: All right.
2: Tickets are still the same price. There's no ticket fees.
0: I've had so many people asking. I was going to wear it today, but then Mandy stole it from my closet, and she was wearing it this weekend. And, you know, she smells lovely, but we were very sweaty this weekend out in the outdoor activities, and that I haven't had time to do laundry yet. Are there any more of those badass Rock Lansing t-shirts for sale?
2: Yeah, we have a lot more merch this year than previous years. So we'll have a decent amount of the Penny the Bridge
0: Big Penny
2: shirts.
0: Baby, yeah.
2: And then we have some of our older shirts. So we have the Turner Dodge House, we have that one.
0: Oh,
2: and
0: nice.
2: We have the Ivan Eidler's
0: The Thinker, yeah.
2: Yeah, the Dreamer. I think
0: the Dreamer, that's right. Michelangelo did the Thinker, right. Or De Gaulle. I'm my Renaissance era sculptor knowledge is a little specious.
2: Limited. Yeah, so we have a tons of different options for merch. So yeah, and I think we have some really cool designs. So
0: she and I were at Mandy and I on Sunday. We were at two different cancer benefits, and I was wearing the Big Penny Bridge trucking bridge shirt from Superior Color and Collision, and then she was rocking the Rock Lansing Big Penny T-shirt. Who did the graphic for that one?
2: Craig Horkey.
0: Okay, dude, good on you for using like an actual artist and not a prompt.
1: Oh, God.
0: I love it, man. It's all real music, real art, real Michigan, real in Lansing this Saturday.
1: Community, baby. Well, it's about community.
2: And Craig's from Lansing, too, and he's done stuff for, like, really big artists and stuff, too. So he's hella talented. And, I mean, I'm a digital artist, but I can't draw like he can. He's incredible.
0: Oh, hell yeah.
2: So I can't wait till we kind of start planning for next year. And
0: we're going to pick your brain about that. We know you can't tell us anything yet, but we might torture you to get the info out of you. Span's an expert waterboarder, so it's fine. It'll be fine.
1: I tried to give it up, but it comes in use.
0: All right, we'll have the answer to Terry's triple play with Paul Starr of Rock Lansing in just a sec, but first, it is Poppy on Q106.

0: Samuel Hagar, heavy metal. It's on Michigan's rock station Q106. You're in the Spanantarium. I'm Terry. He's Span.
1: And that was the right singer of Van Halen. Just wanted to put that in there.
0: That was
1: right.
0: A solo thing. He didn't really need Van Halen to do that.
1: Halen needed him though.
0: Like that song has a soft spot. I have a soft spot in my heart for that song because thanks to that animated movie, I learned a lot about anatomy. Did you watch heavy metal back in the day, Paul?
2: I don't think so.
0: Oh man, we're giving you homework, dude.
1: Yeah, man.
0: You need to go home right now. Not right now. We need to get the answer to Terry's triple play from you. But you should watch heavy metal. It is definitely a product of its time. No doubt about that.
1: A product of its
0: time. Once you're done watching that, watch the South Park episode inspired by heavy metal. It's pretty great.
1: It's so well done.
2: I'll have to check that out.
0: It required watching. Okay, so Rock Lansing this Saturday. It is in Jackson Field, home of the Lugnuts. Dude, I've driven by that joint so many times since moving here in April of 2017 or 2019. And every time I drive by it, I think it would be so cool to do a rock festival there. Why don't we have a rock festival there? Look at you. You did it. Thank you. Mm-hmm. Thank you. Bucket list. It's being checked, man. I love it.
2: Yeah, I'm excited. I think it's a great venue. I mean, I've done Beer Fest at the ballpark there for like 11 years. So
0: you've been walking around there longer than me going, man, I should do a rock festival
1: here. Surrounds.
2: It's funny. This is the first time I've ever used the suite level. So I'm excited. Just we get to utilize the kind of the full stadium, and we are. So it's going to be great. And this year's whole theme was infrastructure. Mm-hmm. We had to have it to like move forward.
0: Absolutely, man. Well, I'm glad it's finally happening again, fam. Rock Lansing this Saturday, Jackson Field. This lineup is so stacked. Nonpoint, Power Band 5000, Soil Dead, Blacktop Mojo. You've got Heartsick straight out of Lansing, Let It Rot straight out of Lansing. You've got a who's who of Michigan's underground and the region's underground. And again, fam, make sure you're there at 2:20 when the Almas take the stage. That band, top tier, man. They've been bubbling around in the underground forever. It's only a matter of time until someone sees that and goes, oh yeah, we should be taking them on bigger tours.
1: Yep.
0: They're that band, I'm telling you. So tickets are available, rocklansing.com. 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
0: And the answer? Nobody knows the answer. It is track. T-R-A-C-K.
1: What?
0: Track record and fast track and track and side track.
1: Track record?
0: Yeah, somebody's got a track record.
1: Oh. I almost swore on the air. Oh my God.
0: I knew it the whole time.
1: Get this stuff out of here.

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2: It's the Storm Tracker 6 forecast on Q106.
3: A comfortable night for us in mid-Michigan with those temperatures dropping down into the upper 50s. Great night to leave those windows open, and a beautiful day is in the forecast for tomorrow with our temperatures getting into the low 80s and lots of sunshine. Rain chances return in the forecast at the end of the week. From Storm Tracker 6, I'm meteorologist Cole Engel.
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0: Michigan's Rock Station, Q106 with Dayseeker and Pale Moonlight. I'm Span.
1: I'm Terry. You're in the Spanentarium, and we like playing songs that people can sing along to. It's fun to sing along, you know?
0: It is fun to sing along.
1: But with that said, we have a song that I think will be impossible for some of our friends to sing along to in just about 10 minutes. Some could, but most won't be able to. We'll get to that after Dead Sugar in when the Fray, Q106.

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0: 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I'm Span.
1: I'm Terry Stevens. You're in the Spanentarium, and we do like to play songs you can sing along to, and you could sing along to this one, only if you speak Mongolian.
0: I mean, I don't even know if that's enough, man. This is a specialized skill, what they do.
1: It is the latest from Mongolian metal masters, The Who, Lost Soul, Q106.

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1: Got the world in my hands. Never felt so alone.

0: Michigan's Rock Station Q106 here in the Spanitarium with Beartooth and Free. I'm Terry Stevens. He is Span.
1: Are you familiar with Super Troopers?
0: I mean, it's been a long time since I've watched it, but yeah, I know that movie. It's funny as hell.
1: Okay, so during a performance of Limp Bizkit, the actors from Super Troopers, who are a comedy group called Broken Lizard, interrupted the performance of Break Stuff to make a noise complaint.
0: I love everything about this.
1: That is awesome. However, some of the crowd weren't exactly sure what was going on.
0: Oh, yeah.
1: Until, well, there's a character named Rodney Farva.
0: Yeah.
1: And Farva is famous for a phrase involving the word chicken.
0: I know the line. Yes.
1: And now you also know we can't say the line on the air.
0: Oh, that's amazing.
1: If you YouTube it, you're going to laugh very hard every time. But once they said that, the crowd started cracking up. And, well, I guess you got to support that third movie, which I guess is dropping in August.
0: Yeah,
1: so.
0: I think it sounds like we should play some Limp Bizkit, Right Meow.
1: Oh, God.

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0: Michigan's Rock Station Q106 with Bon Jovi and Bad Medicine. We're in the Spanitarium. I'm Terry Stevens. He is Span.
1: Oh, I didn't know. I was. Uh oh.
0: Well,
1: okay.
0: Well, is your girl sending you some pics to entertain you?
1: No. And if it was, I'd be like, no. So I'd never admit it.
0: Good cover, Span. Good cover.
1: I try.
0: There you go. Hey, this weekend, guess what? We're on tour again. Yeah. So this weekend, Q106 is going to be all over the place. On Thursday, we're going to be giving away tickets to a little band. I mean, they might blow up someday. Foo Fighters, I believe is what they're called.
1: That's a weird name. Yeah, no. People like them?
0: Dave Grohl has actually said, had I known that this band was going to be this successful, I never would have named us the Foo Fighters.
1: Yeah, because the name is a little bit problematic. But, I mean, it's them now, and it's they... awesome.
0: Right.
1: So nobody's going to say, I mean, look, there was a whole town in Italy who arranged to perform a concert because they wanted them to show up. That is love, man. And that's right. What the Foo Fighters do to everybody around the world.
0: Absolutely. So they're going to be at Ford Field in Detroit. We have your tickets this Thursday. I'm going to be professionally loitering at Summerlands Brewing in Holt and then praying that someone will be willing to give my somewhat inebriated self a ride home from Summerlands Brewing.
1: Yeah.
0: You ever been to Summerlands Brewing, dude?
1: I have.
0: Wait, yeah, you were there putting a pie in my face. That's right.
1: Yes. And Craig... I'm always messing up his name in my brain. When I see him, I know his name. But he's the one who put the pie in your face.
0: Yep.
1: And he's holding my feet to the fire about the $100. I'm like, bro, I ain't got no money, man. I was just playing. I didn't think you'd actually get it in his hair.
0: Oh,
1: which,
0: yeah.
1: That was a hefty pie. Bro.
0: Yeah.
1: I still feel bad about that. Because that was an 11-pound pie that, like, at least 8 of it was on your face,
0: I
1: beard, and
0: I
1: hair.
0: I thought I was going to suffocate. It was like extra thick whipped cream. It was like, it wasn't like Cool Whip. It was like brick mortar.
1: No, it was something, man. Man, they put something in there.
0: That cream pie had that pie had structural integrity. So this Thursday, I'm not being assaulted by desserts. I'm giving you tickets to Foo Fighters, Summerlands Brewing in Holt. I'll be there starting at 7 this Thursday night. And then we've got other gigs coming up over the weekend, including Rock Lands. We'll have more details on where else we're going to be loitering this week in just a sec on Q106.
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3: 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Coming up Wednesday morning in The Bob and Tom Show. 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

0: Michigan's Rock Station Q106 with one song I have memorized 12 times over. That's 3 Days Grace with Apologies featuring Adam Gontier.
1: That's what happens when Adam Gontier and Matt Walsh, they do the fusion dance like in Dragon Ball Z.
0: I can't believe I said that. I feel so tainted. Ugh. Matt Walsh. Blech. It's all about Adam Gontier.
1: True story. I don't think you weren't there for this. You had to do another thing. But Metal Mandy and I, we emceed the Dragon Ball Z panel at Capital City Comic Con. So before we brought the voiceover artists on stage, and Mandy and I, we rehearsed this, okay? We did the fusion dance before they went on stage. It was geek culture, dude. People lost it. They were like, I can't believe they just did that.
0: I think that's wonderful. I'm also appalled at the level of dorkdom.
1: Oh, we're the biggest nerds on the planet, man. Hey, in fact, if you want to meet up with the biggest nerds on the planet, we're going to be out and about this weekend. Deets on that after we play something from a band. You can win tickets to see this Thursday at Summerlin's Brewing and Holt. We want to send you to Ford Field to see Foo Fighters from Q106.
0: Hell yeah.

0: just tickling the ivories at the end of that one. It sounds naughtier than it actually is. It's just a euphemism for playing piano. But it sounds naughty when you say, oh, I'm tickling the ivories.
1: It does. Especially when you say it like that little hand. You can't see people do a little hand thing.
0: A little wiggle waggle the ivories. Autumn Kings and Gone, Gone, Gone on Michigan's Rock Station Q106. You're in the Spanitarium, and the madness only grows from here. And we're taking the madness on the road this weekend. So on Friday, your buddy Metal Mandy is going to be hanging out at Total Wireless in Jackson. She'll be there Friday from 3 to 5, slinging concert tickets. And then we're heading to Cascades Park in Jackson for the Jackson County Relay for Life. Have you been to Cascade Park down in Jackson?
1: Yes, I have.
0: Oh, it's gorgeous.
1: It is gorgeous, man. I was there once upon a time before you came here, doing a little walking around, shaking hands, kissing babies over there for the Relay for Life. And it's so weird to be in a space so beautiful and to also realize you're there on part of a very urgent issue that can and does and, like, a lot of times will affect people's lives. So it's like you want to admire the beauty, but you also want to focus on the task at hand.
0: Absolutely. I got to tell you, I've been going to relays for a few years now, and the thing that gets me every single time when they do that luminaria ceremony, when the sun goes down and they light up all those candles in that bag, every single candle is someone who is fighting or someone who fought and won, or in too many cases still, someone who fought and lost, man. And look, if you're a Van Halen fan, cancer took Eddie from us, man. So if you're mad about that, let's fight back. Let's do it this Friday. Cascades Park in Jackson, Jackson County Relay for Life. You can find out more about it. 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

0: Miskin's Rock Station Q106 with Story of the Year Gasoline. I'm Span.
1: I'm Terry. Welcome to the Spanantarium. Coming up after 6, a band you can catch this Saturday at Rock Lansing. But first, Black Moods, Time Bomb.

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0: A Rock Lansing alumni, Eva Under Fire, coming straight out of Detroit and teaming up with Maria Brinkman this moment. That is Villainous on Michigan's Rock Station, Q106. You're in the Spanantarium. I'm Terry. He's Span.
1: I am.
0: And this Saturday, dude, how ready are you for Rock Lansing?
1: We've been talking about it so long, I just want to be there and delight in it. Like, I just want to run around dancing, let my locks flow. Not that I have any, but...
0: You're gonna have to be mainlining Rogaine, bud. You gotta catch up a little bit.
1: Every now and then, it's just fun to pretend. It just is. Maybe I'll get a fake wig for $4 at some store and just like run free in Jackson Field.
0: Are you gonna find a fan? I have to say, like doing the MC thing that I do, sometimes somebody's got a fan going. And I'll walk up into it, and all of a sudden my mane starts going like I'm Fabio posing for a romance novel.
1: Yes, you absolutely have to. I'm not going to get into it. I saw some dude on social media who has a really amazing body, but it looks fakely crafted.
0: Okay.
1: And he's like, the video is recording him, and his dog runs by, and he just pauses like with his foot pointing on the ground and stuff. Mm-hmm. And he just want to be like, that looks so fake, but... It's an impressive thing. I think I'm going to try and do my own version at Rock Lansing.
0: Okay, all right.
1: I might even take my shirt off, show off my full décolletage.
0: While he's styling and profiling, I will be in the pit, especially when this band hits the stage. Soil Halo coming to Rock Lansing this Saturday with Q106.

0: Weezer, Say It Ain't So. It's on Michigan's Rock Station, Q106, here in the Spanentarium. And once again, it is time for Brilliance and War Crimes.
1: Here we go.
0: I don't think we have a lot of war crimes on this one, but that could always change during...
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0: If today's your birthday, you share with some people who are a pretty big deal, starting with the author and illustrator who brought us The Tale of Peter Rabbit, Beatrix Potter.
1: I never watched The Tale of Peter Rabbit or read The Tale of Peter Rabbit. It never made... Like, all of that universe totally escaped me as a kid. I was too busy into G.I. Joe.
0: Yeah, that's true. A lot less Cobra terrorism in Peter Rabbit.
1: Yeah, Cobra spent a lot of money getting their butt kicked every episode.
3: It's all due to Destro. Destro's betrayed me once again.
1: Destro was awesome. He was such a mercenary. He's like, I'm working for you this time, Cobra, but next time, those checks better be fatter.
0: Yeah, right. But I don't know. I wasn't really focused on that. I was focused on Baroness.
1: Oh, yes. Oh. The Baroness has put a lot of special interest in a lot of young boys with accents similar to this.
0: The Baroness had a very formative effect on Terry's taste in women. Moving on. You also share your birthday with American First Lady Jacqueline Kennedy Onassis.
1: I didn't get it. I never got it. I'm glad she was famous, and I'm glad she, for women, kind of stands as a fashion icon and stuff, but it was just not my thing.
0: Yeah, that's... Her husband was doing some dirty.
1: People don't know this, but he was actually quite sickly his whole presidency.
0: Oh, yeah, the whole time.
1: Yeah, they were hiding him the whole time because he was either cheating or sick the whole presidency.
0: Right. Should have called in that day on Dallas, dude. Could have saved a lot of headache. Too soon? Too soon? Are we doing the too soon for JFK, who has been dead and in the grave for how many decades now?
1: About seven.
0: Anyway, all right. You also share your birthday with the creator of Garfield, Jim Davis.
1: I hate Garfield so much.
0: Okay.
1: Garfield is... The Garfield movie was the first time I was like, I like Garfield. The cartoon,
0: because you just, like Bill Murray, that's why you like that.
1: Yeah, but I mean, it was like the first time there was a comeuppance for Garfield was just eating everything in the house and making fun of the boss. And Odie was my favorite. I wanted more Odie, but whatever. The cartoon's very successful.
0: Have you ever read Garfield minus Garfield?
1: No.
0: Okay, you need to go. Look, fam, if you've never seen this, there's this website. It's Garfield minus Garfield. And this guy has taken all of the Garfield comic strips and removed Garfield and his word balloons from them. So all you are left with is John Arbuckle. John Arbuckle is not a well man.
1: He is
0: not a well man.
1: Yeah, no. He has some issues letting the cat beat his butt up all day.
0: Just look one up now. Look one up now while we're on mic
1: okay,
0: here.
1: Okay,
0: seriously,
1: cool.
0: I need to see Garfield. Minus Garfield.
1: Garfield.
0: Yeah, just do it now. It'll wait.
1: Okay.
0: It's a short round of birthdays.
1: I'm loading it up. My browser's being checked because apparently they want to make sure I'm not a bot.
0: All right, fine.
1: It's still checking.
0: There it is. All right, okay. Here we go.
1: Oh, dear.
0: Yes!
1: Oh, dear.
0: I love showing people Garfield minus Garfield for the first time. John Arbuckle is not well. He is a sick, sick man.
1: Oh, my God.
0: He should not be a free man.
1: This cartoon's popular for like 400 years.
0: Yeah, but I'm telling you, you're going to lose hours on that site. All right.
1: This is so demented.
0: Okay, turn that off. We got to focus.
1: All right. Yeah, man.
0: You also share your birthday with Hollywood peeps, like actress Sally Struthers. She was Gloria and All in the Family. You also share your birthday with actress Elizabeth Berkley. She was Jessie. Yeah, you watched Showgirls too, didn't you?
1: No, wait, Elizabeth. Oh, I'm thinking of the wrong Elizabeth. I thought Elizabeth Hurley.
0: No.
1: Yes, but I did. You know what? Showgirls was a good movie. I don't care about none of y'all. It had a pretty intense coming of age story for a young woman who wanted to dance, found herself in an awful situation, but made the best of it.
0: Mm-hmm.
1: And the fact that people lampoon that movie and her.
0: Oh, yeah.
1: She gave her all in that movie.
0: Oh,
1: and
0: yeah.
1: People just crap. I'm like, nah, yeah. Y'all underestimate Showgirls, and Showgirls to me is kind of a litmus test on what kind of person you are.
0: Mm-hmm.
1: If you go, man, Showgirls is a crappy movie, I don't need to talk to you no more.
0: We stand Jessie from Saved by the Bell in this household. There you go. Also, she's a native of Farmington Hills, Michigan.
1: Is she really?
0: Yes, yes. You also share your birthday with music peeps like America's Polka King, Frankie Yankovic.
1: I don't care about polka, but I'm impressed by what they do, man. Polka, that is an athletic dance that they do without sweating in very heavy, thick clothing all the time.
0: Dude, so in Wisconsin, polka is huge, right?
1: And, wait, are you serious?
0: Okay. So, okay, story time.
1: All right, let's go.
0: So Terry applies for this gig in Wisconsin, and the station, they decide to hire me, and I'm looking at their website, seeing what they got going on, and there's this polka thing, polka jamboree, and I click on it, and there's the host holding an accordion or whatever.
1: Okay.
0: Big old grin on his face, and I'm like, this can't be serious. And I messaged the program director. I'm like, yeah, what's the story with this polka show? And he's like, it's the biggest thing we have. I'm like,
1: what?
0: So I'm like, no way. He's like, dude, it is. So I get hired and I go to the station. It's my first time there. I look like I fell off Metallica's tour bus.
1: Naturally.
0: And I go into the program director's office, introduce myself. I'm your new employee. What's the story with this polka show? And he gets out the book, like the book, and shows me the ratings. It was the highest rated show in that area.
1: The polka show.
0: The polka show.
1: The polka show.
0: So I go to a polka dance and I'm expecting it to be silver hairs all around, but I'm seeing people of all ages. There's everybody from kids to silver hairs, but so I'm like, there's a lot of different age brackets here.
1: Okay.
0: And then the music starts.
1: Uh-oh.
0: And look, dude, I saw Pantera when everybody was alive.
1: I worked a Pantera show.
0: Right. Yeah. I saw Slayer when everyone was alive. Okay.
1: I worked a Slayer show.
0: I've been around the most intense mosh pits on the planet. That polka show, as soon as the music started, people were whipping around. There's elbows and arms flying all over the place, and not a single person got injured.
1: Wait, is this like choreography, or just like they all know where to be to dance?
0: They practice this in schools, like it's part of gym class.
1: Get out!
0: Can you not?
1: No boxing, no wrestling, no dodgeball. Polka.
0: Get out your concertina's voice. It's time to exercise.
1: I've learned something today.
0: All right. So Garfield minus Garfield and polka. There you go.
1: All right. So, educational afternoon.
0: Well, we have an FCC requirement to educate, so this is what passes for it. You also share your birthday with Richard Wright. He was the keyboardist, arranger, composer, and occasional vocalist for Pink Floyd.
1: Occasional vocalist.
0: Yeah, they kind of split it up between the different guys. You got Roger Waters on one, David Gilmour on another, and then the other guys take a turn once in a while, mostly in their older stuff.
1: It just kind of felt like Roger Waters sucked all the energy out of the room from what my understanding of Pink Floyd
0: just
1: was.
0: Just from him opening his mouth.
1: Fair enough.
0: David Gilmour seems like a chill guy.
1: Yeah.
0: Roger Waters, I feel like, would test me a bit.
1: Yeah.
0: You also share your birthday with Michael Arnett of Arch Enemy. Whoa, man, love Arch Enemy, badass. And you also share your birthday with you, Soldier Boy.
1: Tell him. Oh my God, Soldier Boy! I did not expect Soldier Boy to be on here. He did play. He played.
0: He was a gray wall.
1: I wanted to go to the show, but of course I had to do some babysitting for my niece and nephew, who of course terrorized me in a way that, well, I could not go to the show. So there you go.
0: So apparently he brought like 16 opening acts with him.
1: Because they all paid him, of course.
0: Yeah, and they, like, no one was expecting this. And then, yeah, I don't know, dude. He was definitely Soldier Boy that
1: night.
0: Yeah,
1: but he hit the stage, what, around 2:30 in the morning, something like that?
0: Something like that. All right, you also share your birthday with non-Soldier Boys, like Craig Fair of Lansing, Derek Signer of Jonesville, Rebecca Kreiner of Grand Ledge, and Xavier Palmer of Schoolcraft. If today's your birthday, make it a happy heavy metal one. This song is for you.
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8: It's the Storm Tracker 6 forecast on Q106.
9: A comfortable night for us in mid-Michigan with those temperatures dropping down into the upper 50s. Great night to leave those windows open, and a beautiful day is in the forecast for tomorrow with our temperatures getting into the low 80s and lots of sunshine. Rain chances return in the forecast at the end of the week. From Storm Tracker 6, I'm meteorologist Cole Engel.
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0: Michigan's Rock Station Q106. You're in the Spanentarium with Hailstorm like a woman can.
1: Yo, so Lizzie Hale, this woman, I mean, she's going to be in the Rock Hall herself one day.
0: Oh, God, yeah. Absolutely.
1: But she was in the Rock Hall to deliver the opening speech of the Rock and Roll Hall of Fame's newest exhibit featurette, Women in Metal, You Will Know My Name. And she actually gave a speech in there. And one piece of it, she says, and I quote, "The story of Women in Metal is not a side story. It is the story. It's the stories of singers who refuse to soften their voices, guitar players who refuse to stand in the background, drummers who hit harder than anyone expected, bass players who held entire bands together, and songwriters who transformed their pain into power," unquote. And I remember a time when I was first on this station where my bosses told me we could not play too much women voices in rock because the listeners would stop listening. And I hated it then, and I hate that it existed then. But I like to say whenever I could schedule, I was putting a few more ladies in there as whenever I could. So, man, it's so good to see that Lizzie Hale is not only bringing in and representing this forward movement of women in rock, but now you and I, we see numbers for these bands, and it's responding in the listenership. So I'm so glad to be a part of that.
0: Yeah, so really the most important, one of the most important parts of this story, because the Q World Order bears out your theory, and one of the best parts of this, Span was right. That's really the moral of the story. Span was right.
1: I mean, you really want to tell me that? You really want to feed my ego that way, man?
0: Hey, thanks for playing in the Q World Order. It's Cage the Elephant.

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0: Black Label Society and Name and Blood on Michigan's Rock Station Q106 here in the Spanentarium. And the Spanentarium is going to be on the road, not too far up the road. We're going to Jackson Field this weekend.
1: Thank God. Driving like an hour to do something is like, oh, we can do it. But this one is nice. And it's nearby, which means when we're exhausted after a day of running around and saying hi and making announcements and sweating and eating and drinking non-alcohol, of course. It's just, you're just like, I need to go home.
0: And fam, here's the thing. I want to make something very clear when it comes to Rock Lansing. Now, I understand that there are some people in town who are influencer types, and people are very excited about getting their selfie with the influencers.
1: Yeah, congratulations.
0: And get your bag, boys. That's great.
1: Yeah.
0: Or your pounds or whatever.
1: Whatever.
0: So I want to make something very clear. If you see me walking, or if you see Span walking, or if you see Mandy walking around Rock Lansing, you're like, oh, I want to grab a pic with him, but I'm not sure. Dude, just grab him. Hit me up.
1: Yes.
0: Look, I don't fancy myself an influencer, okay? That whole culture I find a bit toxic. but I am.
1: That's kind of how I feel about other radio DJs. Go ahead.
0: But here's the thing. At Q106, we're not influencers. We're under the influencers. So when you're tipping one back and you're like, oh, I wonder if I can grab a selfie, you can. Just hit me up. Now, if you see me walking, or God help you, if you see me running, give me a minute.
1: Yeah, yeah.
0: Because I probably had some bad lettuce or something. Let me work through that.
1: I will say this. I can always tell when people want a selfie because I'm walking by and one person is staring at me while whispering carefully to another person. Mm. That's when I just walk up to say, hey, how you doing? I'm like, oh, hey, I just, you know, and then, okay, cool. Come on. I know where's your phone? Oh, for real?
0: Yeah,
1: okay,
0: dude.
1: Okay, yeah, man, we're there. Like, we can do this. Like, we're going to do this. Now, like Terry said, if we're running, just, you know, make a mental note to grab us because we'll be walking back. We'll be walking the same paths over and over all day. But make sure that you just say, hey, man, do you have a second? Can I take a photo? It's all good.
0: Yeah,
1: man.
0: Absolutely. That's why I dress so silly. Are you kidding me?
1: That's kind of the point, yeah.
0: And plus, if we all get selfies together, we have an alibi because we will probably be accused of crimes we didn't commit. So
1: why are you snitching?
0: Let's cover for each other. This Saturday at Rock Lansing, we got one of your Rock Lansing headliners next on Q106.
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0: Michigan's Rock Station Q106. You're in the Spanantarium with Dinosaur Pileup and about to lose it. Same, Dino Pileup. Same.
1: It's all Saturday. We are giving everything, every little bit we got the whole damn day, which is why I'm glad it's like not that far away. So I can drive. We give it all up the whole day. We just pack up. Let's go.
0: Fam, we're stoked for Rock Lansing. Tomorrow, Span and I are going to be back between 3 and 7. We'll do another Rock Lansing 3 of 3 with our buddy Paul Starr. Until then, may you be safe, may you be happy, may you be healthy, may you live with ease. The Q Rocks is up next with your Rock Lansing headliner. Non-point. Is it? It sure as hell is. Q106.

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11: It's the Storm Tracker 6 forecast on Q106.
12: A comfortable night for us in mid-Michigan with those temperatures dropping down into the upper 50s. Great night to leave those windows open, and a beautiful day is in the forecast for tomorrow with our temperatures getting into the low 80s and lots of sunshine. Rain chances return in the forecast at the end of the week. From Storm Tracker 6, I'm meteorologist Cole Engel.
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